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0: 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We will be doing a sausage sizzle up at Ellenbrook, Bunnings Ellenbrook, and we will have the snags on the burner ready to go from 8 a.m. And lovely to see you. Pop on by, say hi, and grab a snag or two. 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You're listening to Friday Vibes. Oh, I've got about 40 minutes to go before I'm out of here. Got things to do. Don't we all? Proudly sponsored by IGA Ellenbrook, Stratton, Maddington and Gosnells, and Acceleration Enterprises in

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4: 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And I just want to add to our Sausage Sizzle announcement there. We will be up at Bunnings, Ellenbrook. Ellenbrook Bunnings for our Sausage Sizzle tomorrow. Yes, I'll be on the early shift and come and say hello. There's lots of us, there's lots of the crew. We'll be doing a turn. So we'll be there all day and we do appreciate the support of the community. And we always have a great laugh and much frivolity. So bring your dogs, because we always have a few spare little sausages for the little doggies. Anyway, you're listening to Friday Vibes with me, Suzanne, here on 88.5.

Poppikers, you're tuned to VCA 88.5 FM, where variety comes alive. Well, sadly, our time's come to an end, and hopefully you've enjoyed the last 2 hours of the upbeat tracks from the decades of the 90s, noughties, 10s and beyond, all guaranteed to put your pep in the step and get you energised for the last day of the working week. It's been a week, so it's the weekend is tomorrow. Be sure to tune in next Friday when we can do it all again. Stay tuned as Pilks is in the next studio and is gearing up to go. He just slid in a moment ago. So if the stars align and the gods agree, let's do it all again next week. Thanks for listening and texting into my show. Have a great weekend, everybody, and hopefully we'll see some of you up at Bunnings Ellenbrook for our sausage sizzle. Friday Vibes with me, Suzanne, on VCA 88.5 FM, where variety came alive. And thank you to my show sponsors. 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You've been listening, and here's my last song. Mamma Mia is a remix.

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Hello and good morning and welcome to the Pilks Mix this morning. This is Craig Pilkington and I will be bringing you the Pilks Mix all the way up until 11 today and greatly looking forward to that. Pilks Mix is proudly brought to you by Rhino Mechanical Services in Ellenbrook and I'd like to thank Suzanne for her great show, Friday Vibes. It's always a wonderful show. And I really enjoy listening to it and also interacting with her each and every week. She does so much for the radio station. As she mentioned, there is the sausage sizzle going on tomorrow at Bunnings in Ellenbrook, and you can come down and you can see some of the presenters meet us and say hello and get a snag and then maybe get something from Bunnings. But behind the scenes, a lot goes on to get that organised and Suzanne is one of those people that puts in a lot of effort to get all the things organised. So when you put the sauce in your bun, then it's Suzanne who's got it organised. So thank her for that if you can. Today I am going to be playing a number of songs, which we do each and every week. There is a common thread through all of the songs that I've got for you. It is a bit of a rocky type show today, but they're songs from artists that are to play in Perth between now and the end of the year. Save the a couple of songs that I've got for you first up, because these are some shows that I went to recently and really enjoyed. So I thought I'd share some of the songs with you from those shows. The first of which is one of my favourite artists, Michael Painter. I really enjoyed his show, and this is not a song that he played in his show, but it is one that he has been playing throughout his performances across Australia, and one that I really like, and I really love the way that he slows the songs down and the dictation. They really give a different view on them. So I hope you enjoy this song, which I'm sure you are familiar with what it is, and I'm going to play it for you now. This is Michael Painter. 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

Yeah, that's Alex Lloyd, who will be coming to Perth in a few weeks in early July. He also played here earlier in the year, and he also did a little impromptu visit at the Michael Painter concert and played that particular song. Flew all the way from Sydney to come play that one song and then went back home after that. It was really exciting because Michael Painter in his shows has always brought a guest who is plays a song with him, and you don't know who it is until the night, and it was Alex Lloyd on the night, and it was really exciting because I've never seen Alex Lloyd play, but I do like his songs. He is amazing, and it was amazing. Also at that same concert, you ever go to a concert and you find things that you didn't know existed and you really enjoy them? Well, there the artist that played as the lead up or the warm up artist or whatever you want to call it was this next artist I'm going to play for you. Her name is Claudia Tripp, and I really liked her music, and she's got some new songs coming out soon, and she does play a lot at the country shows around WA, so look out for her name, Claudia Tripp. This is a great song as well, one of the ones that I enjoyed that she played on the night. My favourite one that she played hasn't been released yet, and when it does get released, I will share it with you. And Patrick, if you're listening out there today, this morning, I wonder what your thoughts are on this, because she has one of those great female voices, and I know you like female artists, so I wonder what you think about this. Tell us what you think. If you want to SMS in on 0440 133 885, love to hear from you. 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

0: You're listening to the Pilks Mix here on 88.5. That was the Whitlams, and they played last Saturday night, it was, and it was a great show, actually. I didn't know what to expect before when I went along, because it was the Whitlams with the WA Symphony Orchestra. So I've never been to a concert where you've had an artist with an orchestra in the background, and it was actually quite enjoyable to listen to the music in that manner, because and you know, made me think, you know, I wonder if there's any others out there that likewise, because it gave a different dimension to those songs, a bit of depth. And that particular song, Beauty in Me, was the favorite song that I had of the night. It was the first song, and it's I don't know, it made me a little bit emotional or whatever the case might be, but it was the way that the lead singer Tim delivered it. It was a slow, it was raw, and it was him just in front of the microphone and with the orchestra sitting behind him. And it's, I guess it's one of those things that can happen from time to time where the song that was recorded is, it's nothing in comparison to what it felt and what it was like on the night. I think that if I could get a live recording of that, it was like... tenfold or 100 times better than the actual original recorded song. So, you know, it makes me think, get along to some concerts, you know, if you can do that. Find an artist that you like, or find an artist that you kind of like, and get along. This next one is an artist that is coming to Perth later in the year, one that I've never known before, looking at it up in the last few days. So this is an artist called Kat Burns. A song I really liked of hers was this one. It's called All This Love. Hope you enjoy it. 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

0: Yeah, Birds of Tokyo, great band there, playing all the time here in Perth, and we really enjoy their music. As this next few, wonder what you can think of that all of these artists have in common. So we've got Birds of Tokyo, Boom Crash Opera, Eskimo Joe, an artist which I didn't know about much about, Ella Hooper, Australian Crawl, Men at Work, Vicar, and Lydia. I'm going to play songs from all these artists in the next few songs. What do they all have in common? Wonder if you can think about what that might be. If you can SMS in your thoughts on 0440 133 885, love to hear from you if you can. 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
0: 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And we'd love to put it in our little book and flick through and read. So if you've got something coming up, like the Swan District Senior Citizens Association does next Thursday, then we'll put it in the book and we'll read it out at some stage, maybe a few times. You never know if it gets a read. But they have some really cool things happening next Thursday, the 25th of June. They have indoor carpet bowls from 10:30 to 12, then an afternoon tea from 12 to 1, and then, if you like it, you can do some bingo from 1 to 2:30. And the bingo has also some prizes. So how does that sound? Sounds wonderful, doesn't it? A great day full of lots of activities at the Swan District Senior Citizens Association. It's free for everybody to come along, and you can come and enjoy the activities as well as getting to know some other people. Now, it doesn't stipulate on the flyer who it is actually for. So if you want to get along, well, get along. But what is a senior citizen anyway? Somebody who's retired? Somebody who's over 50? What is a senior citizen? Tell us what you think on 0440 133 885. So that's at the 21 Junction Parade in Midland Junction. Get along to that if you'd like to next Thursday. Back to the music. You've got Eskimo Joe. Now, this next song is one that you should look up at some time. It's From the Sea, and it's really a fantastic song if you listen to it with headphones on, because you can actually hear the start of it going from one ear to the other, and it's really cool. So crank it up, put your headphones on, and listen to it. You're listening to the Pilks Mix here on 88.5, proudly brought to you by Rhino Mechanical

What a fantastic song. You're listening to the Pilks Mix here on 88.5. And that was John Stevens. Well, he's the one that's coming to Perth. And what a great artist he is. And he's got lots of songs that he presents. I've been to his show before and really enjoyed it. And because he's plays a lot of, he was in NXS and also Noiseworks. So has a lot of those songs that he shares with each and every one of us when he plays and belts out those particular tunes. So if you'd like to get along, you can go down in Mandurah, I think, in a couple of weeks' time, Friday the 3rd of July, I think it is, down in Mandurah. And you can get along and listen to him play as you can with all the artists that we're playing today. These are all artists now that are going to be playing at some stage in the next few months here in Perth. So get along, go see a live band like this next one, Men at Work. And I'm not going to play their number one, but I'm going to play another one of their great songs. Hope you enjoy it. This is the Pilks Mix on 88.5.

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What a great song. You're listening to the Pilks Mix on 88.5. That was Kate Miller-Hedeike, if that's the way you pronounce it. I always seem to not get them right sometimes, but great song that was nonetheless. And she's announced recently that she's going to come to Perth in September. So if you'd like to get along, you can, as many of these artists are. There's, in fact, the next few artists are artists that I've never heard of before I went through and did some homework to see who has announced shows here in Perth later in the year. So if I've never heard of them, you may have heard of them. And hopefully I'm not embarrassing myself yet again with my lack of knowledge about modern artists or the like, but I tend to do that from time to time. It is now time for a yoga moment, and these particular songs are ones that I really liked, and I'm going to share them with you. It's a time for us to sit back, relax, and reflect. The songs are from an artist called, first of all, from Wolf Alice. Have you heard of Wolf Alice before? I hadn't. Dermot Kennedy with his song Better Days. And then there's another one from Dylan Gossett called Coal. Hope you enjoy it. Hope you can sit back, relax, and also reflect as we play these songs for you. This is the Pilks Mix here on 88.5, proudly brought to you by Rhino Mechanical Services.

Yeah, what a great song that was, and hope you enjoyed it. Hope you enjoyed your yoga moment, that you had some time to sit back and reflect and, you know, iron out some of those things that have been going on in your mind as we all do. It's a bit of a cold time at the moment, and, you know, there's always things that we need for ourselves and for those around us. So hopefully you had a chance to think about some of those things as we played those songs. And did you like them? And was there any that stuck out to you? So we had Lipstick on the Glass from Wolf Alice, and then we had Better Days from Dermot Kennedy, and another one there, the last one there, the acoustic one, was from Dylan Gossett, a song called Coal. All artists that I've never heard of before that are all playing in Perth that you can get along to if you'd like this next one. This song is called Classic, and it is from an artist called MKTO. I don't know if you pronounce, when they've got just capital letters, do you pronounce it or do you just say the letters? I'm not sure, but I'm going to say it that way anyway. But if you'd like to get along to them as well, you can do so. Hope you're enjoying the show. This is the Pilks Mix here on 88.5, proudly brought to you by Rhino Mechanical Services.

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1: You can tell when someone's not paying attention to the promos that come up when you get in the random things that get the show promos get randomly put in. But you can tell when you're not listening when your own show that you're playing at the time has the promo pop up and you didn't look to see which one was coming up. So there you go. There's the promo for the Pilk's Mix, and I hope you're listening in between 9 a.m. and 11 today. So we'll get back to the music, but I thought that was a funny thing to have happen. But there you go. We all do these things from time to time, but it made me smile. Maybe it did to you too. This next song is called At First Sight by The Stems.

Yeah, Mel C, Never Be the Same Again. What a song that was. It's one of those songs for me that is a bit quirky, it's a bit different, but it's a little catchy. And I don't know what it is about some of these songs, but they kind of hold you in. But Mel C is going to be coming to Perth later in the year as this next artist. You know Lily Allen, but do you know her song Air Balloon? If you do, I'm going to play it for you now. This is the Pilks Mix on 88.5, proudly brought to you by Rhino Mechanical Services.

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0: love solo.
1: Yeah, Jason Derulo. That's my favourite song of his. And I really like that upbeat tempo and love that particular tune. As I've got this next song coming up for you from Guy Sebastian. And I realised recently or now that there's quite a few artists that are coming to Perth and that I've played today that are actually linked back to The Voice, that they've been one of the coaches or the judges or whatever you want to call them on The Voice. There's been a few of them that I've played today, so I didn't really realise that until I'm going to play another one of them. So Jason Derulo was there, and so it was Guy Sebastian and Mel C, and there's a couple others. So hope you've enjoyed the show thus far, and we've got a few more songs before we hand over to the Groovefest. Looking forward to what Cheryl's got on store for us later in the day. We'll see what she's going to do for us. Back to the music. This is the Pilks Mix here on 88.5.
2: Warm hills, but it never does. That's 'cause you at war with love.

Yeah, what a song that was. What You Know by Two Door Cinema Club. I never heard of that band before, but they're coming to Perth and they're going to be playing later in the year. So hopefully you can get along. Like this last song that I've got for you, it is a song from a band that brings back some memories, I guess, this particular song. It brings me back to remind me of when I did the Pilks Mix in Adelaide years and years and years ago on a radio station called Wow FM that's still around. And you still listen to Wow FM, but that's where I started the Pilks Mix a long time ago. And this was one of the songs that I remember distinctly playing from time to time on that particular show back in the day where you didn't have as much flexibility and than what you get today. But trip down memory lane. But yeah, they're coming to Perth. Cheryl is in the studio and ready to go after the break, and she'll be playing her lovely tunes for the Groovefest. Stick around for that. This has been Craig Pilkington bringing you the Pilks Mix today. And remember, a little sleigh goes a long, long way.

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Well, good morning, everybody, and welcome to Groovefest. How are we all doing? It's so funny. I was just having an epic whinge to Craig about my week. And all the things, all the parental admin things I've had to endure during the week. Oh, gosh, honestly, cry me a river. How are we all going? Oh, goodness me. It's been cold this week, hasn't it? Absolutely freezing. You know, it was funny. Yesterday it was really cold, but then there was an even colder breeze. I was like, how could it possibly get colder than this? Anyway, how are you guys all faring? Let me know. 0440133885. Massive thanks, as always, to Craig for his wonderful show, Pilk's Mix. I really hope he enjoys the mint-flavoured drinking chocolate I bought for him this week. As he did do my show last week, I did have a meeting that I wasn't able to wriggle my way out of. So, yeah, he managed to step in for me, and I am always grateful when he does that. This show is proudly sponsored by Rhino Mechanical Services, and I am thoroughly grateful for them as well. Opening up today's show, we heard Light It Up by Mark Lower, featuring Michelle Yvonne. I've got absolutely loads coming up for you today. I hope you guys stick around because you know what? We're all in it together. We're all in the cold together. We're going to listen to some positive vibes. We're going to listen to some cool Friday tunes and we're going to love it. But as usual, we're going to start it off nice and slow with this one. Give It Up for Love by Georgia. You're tuned in to 88.5 FM.

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Yes, that was Japan by Tycho, and that was the Satin Jackets remix of that one. Before that, we heard Us by Juno Mamba, and at the top of that little set there, we heard Give It Up for Love by Georgia. You're tuned into 88.5 FM with me, Cheryl. I hope you've enjoyed the show so far. We're only four songs in, and it's already 11:23. My goodness me.

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Yes, Mark going in there with their song Dream. Before that, we heard No Intention by Subtract featuring Layla on vocals. And at the top of that set there, we heard the very, very beautiful and a little bit breakbeaty Drive by Tisha featuring Ingrid Witt. You are tuned into 88.5 FM with me, Cheryl. I hope you guys are enjoying Groovefest today. 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

0: 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Oliver McNerney here, inviting you to join me every Saturday afternoon at 3 o'clock with Anything Goes. I will be playing some of the all-time great singers of the 20th century, including those wonderful songs on the unforgettable stage and Hollywood musicals. 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So make it a date and don't be late. On Saturday, 3 o'clock, right here on BCA 88.5, where the valley comes alive. 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
1: Okay, so this one is actually a really, really cool one. The North Swan Landcare Group and the Bullsbrook Community Men's Shed are asking people to go into their sheds or wherever they may have bits and pieces, where they might have butt hinges, bolt latches, L-shelf holders, door handles, old wooden broomsticks, you know, maybe some, doors or something, like maybe some old shelf doors or drawers or something like that, to be deposited at the Caversham Cafe. Does that make sense? I don't even know if that makes sense. Anyway, so maybe I should start again. If you have got any kind of little bits and pieces that you could use towards creating, this is awesome, an owl box in your house, in your shed, wherever, then the Bullsbrook Community Men's Shed and the North Swan Landcare Group want to hear from you. In fact, excuse me, you can go to the Caversham Cafe, excuse me again, located at Shop 6, 175 Suffolk Street in Caversham, and you can donate all of these things like butt hinges, bolt latches, L-shelf holders, door handles, old wooden broomsticks to the cafe, and they will pass them on to both the Landcare Group and the Men's Shed, and they are going to make owl boxes from them. How cool is that? That just sounds awesome. I love owls. I don't know if you guys like owls, but I really, really like owls. I feel like they're my spirit animal sometimes. So that is just a really excellent initiative. Also an opportunity to clear out a bit of junk that might be piling up in your house or around your shed, but all for a really, really cool cause. So that's that one. I better back announce those songs, shouldn't I? Now I've got all distracted because I'm looking at a picture of an owl. Okay, so we heard Mixed Emotions by Chase and Status featuring Clementine Douglas. Before that, we heard Cycles by Camel Fat featuring A Rhodes. And at the top of that set there, we heard All My Life by Jute Dumont featuring Panama. You're tuned in to 88.5 FM with me, Cheryl. We are going to play, oh, this is a great one. It's called I Can't Hold On by Blake 08 featuring Nathan Ball. The time is 11:47 and 46 seconds. Let's get on with it, shall we?

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12: 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This is Groovefest. We're halfway through. I'm going to be here till 1 o'clock today, bringing you some more cool tunes. I hope you enjoyed the first hour of the show. As always, I've had an absolute blast at bringing it to you. Just going to quickly back announce those songs that we heard leading up to the sponsorship promos, and then we're going to play some epic bass. All right. So we heard Sometimes by Miami Horror. Before that, we heard Remind Me by Royksopp, one of my favorite electronic artists. And that was Someone Else's Radio Mix. And then at the top of that set there, we heard I Can't Hold On by Blake08 featuring Nathan Ball. All right, guys, I'm going to play a really, really cool song now. But it does have a little bit of swearing.

the first verse. So it's not explicit, but it is, you know, if you don't like swearing, I suggest you turn it off for maybe, I don't know, first 3 minutes. So maybe come back in 5 minutes if you want to be extra safe. But if you don't mind a bit of swearing, this song is amazing and it is full of bass as well. Lovely, dirty bass. So if you're going to listen to a song and play it loud, this one is it. It is called The Things You Say by Cicada. You're tuned into 88.5 FM. Oh, if you are listening, you want to say hello, text in 0440 133 885.

LP Yobby there, featuring the House Gospel Choir with their song Figure It Out. Before that, we heard Say Something by Kylie Minogue. I always love throwing in a bit of Kylie into Groovefest. And at the top of that set there, we heard the very, very bassy, and I certainly hope you turned it up, The Things You Say by Cicada. The time is 17 minutes past 12 o'clock. You are tuned into Groovefest with me, Cheryl. 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We're going to do something a little bit different now. Well, not necessarily different. It's just a little bit of variety. And variety's not a bad thing, right? But it is a disco song. But we're going back all the way now to 1976 with this one called Touch and Go by Ecstasy, Passion and Pain. It's such an excellent song. Turn it up, sing your heart out, and enjoy it. It's amazing. Let's just play it, shall we?

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'Cause you're the best thing.

Oh my goodness me. That song is amazing and took me back to being a 12-year-old and harassing my mum relentlessly for the cassette tape that that song came on, which was Moni Love's Down to Earth. And that, of course, was the Cool As remix of It's a Shame by Moni Love. Oh, that song. I absolutely love that song. Absolutely love it, love it, love it. And I never get sick of hearing it. And I hope you guys enjoyed that too. Before that, we went all the way back to 1979 with All This Love That I'm Giving by Gwen McRae. And before that, we went back further to 1976 with the song Touch and Go by Ecstasy, Passion and Pain. That's a really, really good belter, actually. I really love singing that song. Ah, goodness me. Okay, so the time is now 12:33 on this gorgeous Friday afternoon. I hope you guys are enjoying the show. We're going to crack on with some more songs, see how many we can fit in before 1 o'clock when I'll be throwing it over to the jukeboxes. I don't think Bridget's in today. But anyway, let's keep the funk up, shall we? This is a great song. It's called Stereo Funk by Stereo Clip.

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1: Okay, I'm going to keep this one pretty brief, but tomorrow, being Saturday the 20th of June, from 10 a.m. to 2 p.m, there will be a hall market, the Chidlow Hall Market. There will be 30-plus local vendors and food trucks. There'll be lots of heaps of stalls, and it says support local, shop local. There'll be all kinds. There'll be crystals, honey. Let's have a look here. There'll be a home of the Gregors. I'm not sure what that is, but it sounds exciting. There'll be the Gnome Zone, Snuggly Monkey, Joyce Creations, mosaics, crystals, beautiful things, Scentsy, all the things, basically. So it is tomorrow, Saturday 20th of June, from 10 a.m. to 2 p.m. Loads of stalls and food trucks at the Chidlow Hall. Free entry. It's going to be family friendly, and as it says up there, support local, shop local as well. So I'm not sure, as usual, what the weather's going to be doing tomorrow, but you know, it sounds like a great opportunity to just get out and about, you know. And it also says you know, that you guys can order barista coffee, refreshing drinks, and have some delicious treats as well. So honestly, that just sounds like a really, really lovely Saturday out. And if you are out and about tomorrow, especially if you're out and about in the Ellenbrook area, stop by Bunnings, because we are doing the 88.5 FM sausage sizzle. So make sure that you stop by, say hello, buy a snag, buy a soft drink, and, you know, come and meet some of your favourite presenters. I'm going to be there probably from 12 till 2-ish thereabouts. So, yeah, if you are a listener of Groovefest, definitely come along, say hello, introduce yourself. And who knows, I might even give you a shout out next week. Anyway, let me quickly back announce those songs before I squeeze in a few more before 1 o'clock. We heard Susan by Yeti's Passport. That's a great song, actually. And that was released quite recently. Before that, we heard Stereo Funk by Stereo Clip. Let's go with another song that was recently released. It's called Hold Tight by Blondish, featuring Nico D'Andrea, Dombreski, and Darlin Jade. You're tuned into 88.5 FM. Ah,

Well, folks, that's it for me. I hope you guys have enjoyed the show today. I am going to leave you today with a bit of Rooksop again. Actually, not technically Rooksop. It's Alison Goldfrapp with her song Fine Xanadu, and it's actually the Rooksop remix of that one. But before I do, I just want to say a massive thank you for listening in and for also, just listening to me have a bit of a rant at the beginning of the show, as I do. I hope you guys have a wonderful weekend. Definitely, if you're in Ellenbrook tomorrow, stop by and buy a snack from the Bunnings Sausage Sizzle and support your local favourite radio station. I also hope you have a really, really good week. I am actually trying something different next week for Groovefest. We are going to go with like an electronic instrumental show, I think. Anyway, hopefully if I can find enough songs to fill the next hour, or the second hour, I should say. It's not going to be too vocally. It's just going to be some beautiful electronic landscapes for you to get your head around. And hopefully it will put you in an excellent mood for your next Friday as well. But anyway, enough from me. Let's leave with this one. This is an excellent song. Fine Xanadu. Hope you have a great weekend, a fantastic week. And I look forward to seeing you guys next Friday. Bye.

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0: 21, it's a pretty important number. They say 21 is the age of responsibility. The year that you truly find your stride, step into the world with purpose and earn that 21-gun salute. 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

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Hope you've enjoyed my show as much as I've enjoyed bringing it to you. I've got a couple more tracks for you here before I go, so keep it locked here on 88.5 FM, and I'll see you next time.

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9: Yes, good afternoon on this chilly but sunny afternoon to 60s Sounds from the Valley right here on 88.5 with me, Graham. As usual, between 3 and 5, it's 60s all the way on a Friday. So sit back, relax and enjoy. Starting off this week, with something from the Four Tops.

Yes, there he goes. I can't help myself. Oh, shut that off. Sugar Pie Honey Bunch and Four Tops there. And believe it or not, that's 61 years ago today. That hit the top of the Billboard 100 chart. Yeah. Song, of course, written by Holland Dozier and Holland in true Motown style. And did it and recorded it in two takes. And believe it or not, though, Levi Stubbs was never, ever happy with it. And but it turned out to be one of their first, one of their biggest. How about that? Now, the Ronettes with a song written by Barry Mann and Cynthia Will, which highlights something we're not going to be doing this weekend, and that's Walking in the Rain. Here it is. You heard the crack earlier.

There they go, the Ronettes and that great wall of sound, and Walking in the Rain, the Spectre wall of sound, of course. Right, you're tuned to 60s Sounds from the Valley with me, Graham, here on a Friday afternoon. If you've got any 60s requests, something you'd like played, or even just a shout out, don't be afraid to send a text in on 0440 133 885. Keeping the music going with an English singer who had limited success in the mid-60s, Dave Berry. This one, though, he took to number 5 over in the UK. It's called The Crying Game, which later became a big hit, of course, for Boy George.

Crying Game and Dave Berry's version from 68, I say, which was a made a hit in the 80s by Boy George, of course. The Mamas and the Papas up next, and well, they're down in Creek Alley.

Yeah, a bit of a rare song that, because the title Creek Alley is not mentioned anywhere within the song. It's very unusual and for that. But it was a big hit for them, Mamas and Papas, reaching the top 10 both here in Australia, in the UK and in the United States. Now we go to Leslie Gore, and this is a song written by Marvin Hamlisch, which is very, very short, in fact just over a minute and a half long, but was recorded by numerous other artists. She took it into the States charts back in 65. Sunshine, Lollipops and Rainbows.

0: it's Narelle here, and I've got your Thursday night sorted. Join me for my show, Narelle's Night Mix, from 7 to 9pm. I'll be playing an awesome variety of tunes to match every mood. Whether you're winding down, dancing it out, or want to keep the good vibes going, I've got the perfect playlist waiting for you. Don't miss it.
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There we have our first twin spin of the afternoon, and both those songs, of course, feature the songwriting skills of Jerry Goffin. And Jerry passed away this day back in 2014 at the age of 75. Obviously, one of the all-time great songwriters, particularly, well, he wrote with others, but him and Carole King, of course, had a great relationship and some fantastic songs. So both our twin spins today were feature songs written with Jerry's involvement. He had 114 Billboard top 10 hits that he'd taken part in the writing of. Absolutely incredible. On my show yesterday, we featured Paul McCartney and his songwriting exploits. And unfortunately, I think he's taken over Jerry, but or overtaken Jerry, but Jerry's still a great songwriter. The songs in question, Halfway to Paradise, several versions of that were put out, but I featured Billy Fury and Bobby V's Take Good Care of My Baby. And then we'll have another couple of songs in the second hour of the show. This is 60 Sounds from the Valley with me, Graham. Don't forget, if you do want any requests or just a shout out, text line is open, 60440133885. And a good opportunity to mention that we're at Bunnings Ellenbrook tomorrow. Sausage sizzling again. Yes, they come round quick this time. So if you're out and about in Ellenbrook or going to Bunnings, pop by, say hello. We always like to speak to our listeners. And the good news is there are normally many do pop by now. Great. Right. Next up, the Paul Jones, lead singer with the Manfred Mann till he left and replaced by Mike Darbo. Then went solo in 67, had a hit in the UK with this one.

Yes, he was. He was a bad, bad boy, was Paul Jones. Not really. He's a nice guy, actually. And he's still performing with his blues band over in the UK there. And, well, he goes out under the blues band and the Manfreds. So him and Mike Tarbo get together with some of the original Manfreds and the blues band made up some session musicians. Good on you, Paul. Next, a song which was my friend Tony lives in Brigadoon and said to me, oh, why don't you play Anne Murray's Snowbird? Well, I looked it up and it got released in January 1970, but it was recorded in September 69. So a little bit of tolerance here. So here is Anne Murray, Canadian, of course, and Snowbird, just for you, Tony.

lovely song. It's a lovely song, Snowbird, and I'll say always worth a play, but to say, and squeezed in by back door into the 60s show today. Dylan penned track next, the first one today, and it's put out in the UK by Brian Auger and his Trinity. It was the only hit he really had with Julie Driscoll on lead vocals, and it was a big one, certainly in the UK. This Wheel's on Fire.

Ryan Auger on the old organ there and giving it some hammer on This Wheel's on Fire. Birthday now. And this gentleman was born 1928 in a place called Belleville, New Jersey. And he was born Tommy DeVito. Of course, Tommy passed away 6 years ago at the age of 92 when the COVID crisis hit. And Tommy, he was the baritone of the Four Seasons. He had that baritone voice, yeah. And one of the original and long-term members of the Four Seasons. So, well, on this date, 1928, sadly no longer with us. Couldn't let it go past without something. So I picked this one.

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Neil Sedaka climbing all the way to heaven there on that stairway from 1960, right back at the start of the 60s, that one. This one was a little bit later. They gave the Spencer Davis group, that came out of the Midlands in the UK, they lift up the charts and success that went on for a good few years. It's the Jackie Edwards track, Keep On Running.

There they are, Running Into the Distance, the Spencer Davis brand group, and Keep on Running. Just in case you haven't heard, must mention, of course, that the Elvis night, our Make-A-Wish night at the Valley Social, which should have been taking place with Stewie V tonight, has had to be postponed. Stewie V is not well and can't perform, so it's been postponed till July the 17th, 3 weeks' time. Been postponed, rescheduled, and anybody who has tickets, obviously they will be stand valid for that. And if you can't make it, the ticketing organisation will make a refund. Hopefully you can still make it, hopefully more people can come. But so the Stewie V Elvis night will take place on the 17th of July now. Right, up next, song written by P.F. Sloan, a great songwriter. Recorded by The Searchers. Wasn't their biggest hit, though, surprisingly. Take Me for What I'm Worth.

Yeah, the Searchers, probably one of the most played groups on the 60s Sounds from the Valley, and a great group, and of course packed up performing now last year. I've just been asked actually if I could promote an event that's taking place next Thursday, the 25th of June. It's the Swan District Senior Citizens Association's Give It A Go Day, and it's taking place at 21 Junction Parade, Midland Junction. Fully supported by the City of Swan, therefore it's a totally free event. In the morning there's indoor carpet bowls between 10:30 and 12, and then 12 till 1 afternoon tea. It looks like there's catering, and there's not just tea but some food as well. And then from 1 till 2:30 there's some bingo with prizes. It's a free event for everyone, so get down there and join in. That's the Swan District Senior Citizens Association Give It A Go Day, next Thursday the 25th, at the 21 Junction Parade, Midland Junction. It's a totally free event supported by the City of Swan. What have we got next? Oh yeah, a band that came out of Britain. I do remember them vaguely, the Uglies. They were based out of Birmingham. Did record this particular track, which failed in the UK, but made it big here in Australia. So, got to be worth a play, isn't it? It's the Uglies, and they're Wake Up My Mind. Definite first play on 60s Sounds from the Valley on 88.5.

The Uglies on 60s House from the Valley and their major success, Wake Up My Mind, which is a big hit here, British band, big hit here in Australia, failed in the UK. Never mind. Keeping the music going, Paul Anka, well, what can we say about him? Canadian born, of course, and had wrote numerous songs and had also performed numerous tracks, which with great success with. This particular track reached the top 20 here in Australia, in the UK, and in the States. Went right back to, I think, 1960. It was really early in the 60s, one of Paul's early tracks. Dance On, Little Girl. We have played it before.

Hey, do you remember it? I remember it well, yes. I say we played it a few times here on 60s Sounds, and a great little track from Paul Anka. Right, well, fast running up to the end of the first hour. I hope you've enjoyed the music so far. If you have, great. If you haven't, send me a text, tell me what you'd like. 0440 133 885. So it's instrumental time, and Booker T and the MGs again. And this one, which I didn't realise did fall into the 60s until this week, in 1968, in fact. And it was used for the test matches in the UK, and I believe it might have even played over here when there were test matches on. It's just a classic, you just think of the cricket every time it starts off. So as soon as the intro plays, you'll know it. And as I say, it's the Soul Limbo, Booker T and the MGs, right here. 60s Sounds from the Valley.

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Welcome back to the second hour of 60s Sounds from the Valley with me, Graham, right here on 88.5. And hope you enjoyed the first hour. So let's got more of the same in the second hour. Started off, of course, there with Martha and the Vandellas, Dancing in the Street, which was recorded on this particular day. They were in the studio recording it in the Detroit Hitsville studios and in 1964. Yeah, all those years ago, 62 years ago. And that, of course, was written by Marvin Gaye. Now, a song that in 1960 reached number 5 over in the UK. It was a cover, actually. Matt Munro covered the original by Steve Lawrence, and it's titled Portrait of My Love.

British crooner Matt Monro, and he was competing with the best from the States, including Frank, of course. Great voice, Matt Monro. Out of Liverpool came the Mersey

Well, hello there. It's Adrian from the Late Late Breakfast. I'm back tomorrow morning from 10, but right now this is 60s Sounds from the Valley with Graham on your home of variety, 88.5 FM.

English singer Susan Maughan there, of course, and the song that she's best known for, without a doubt, is Bobby's Girl, and gave her a big success back in 1962, certainly over in the UK. Next up, the band, multiracial band coming out of London, various nationalities formed the foundations, and had a couple of hits, as everybody knows, and this was probably their debut single that started it all for them, Baby, Now That I've Found You, a song written for them by Tony Coley. And here are the Foundations.

Yeah, as I say, that's the one that started it for the foundations. But everybody always remembers them, of course, for Build Me Up Buttercup. And anyway, next up, Marianne Faithfull. She's got a lovely voice. That's why she gets a regular run out here on 60 Sounds from the Valley. This is a song written by Jackie DeShannon and recorded by Jackie DeShannon. But the successful version was by Marianne. Come Up, Stay With Me.

0: 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Now, we level up. 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

Yes, our second twin spin of the day there, and of course that was twin spin of songs written by Jerry Goffin. As I said, there would be another one, because it's this day back in 2014 that Jerry Goffin sadly passed away, one of the greatest songwriters of all times, and two of his great tracks there, When My Little Girl Is Smiling, the original by the Drifters, and then Herman's Hermits, another song that gets played quite regularly here, I'm Into Something Good, which he co-wrote, of course, with Carole King. Right, back to 1961. It was this week that Pat Boone took this song to the top of the United States charts, Billboard chart as it was then, Moody River.

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1: Yes, it's into the second hour and into the Community Files, and not to get too carried away with the music, I made time for it. It's the Artisan Markets at Ballinjura Community Gardens on Sunday the 28th of June. It takes place between 11 in the morning and 3 in the afternoon. Lots of locally made and goods there. Local community groups will be there to welcome you, and also makers of handcrafted goods. There's all sorts of produce, and it's all very local. It takes place in the VCC rear car park of Pelican Parade in Ballinjura. As I say, run by the community gardens, and it's supported by the City of Swan. That's Sunday the 28th of June between 11 in the morning and 3 in the afternoon, and everybody, of course, is welcome to go along. And you never know, you might buy something that's worth buying. I'm sure you will, and in the whilst doing it, you're supporting local. What more can you ask for? Back to right at the start of the 60s, the late Eddie Cochran and Three Steps to Heaven.

That's one of those tracks that really epitomizes the early 60s to me. Eddie Cochran and Three Steps to Heaven. So sad he was taken at such a young age in that car crash while he was touring the UK. Another birthday now, and this lady is 84 today and still going strong, I understand. Elaine McFarlane. Now, Elaine McFarlane, you think, who's she? I might have heard that name. She was Spanky, better known as Spanky. And with her gang, of course. And she's 84, born in a place called Bloomington in Illinois. And happy birthday to Elaine Spanky McFarlane. So, got to play this one, haven't we? She is known, by the way, as the still known as the Queen of Sunshine Pop everywhere she goes. Here we go. Sunday, we'll never.

Yes, and Spanky there, or Elaine, and happy birthday to her again. Londoner Cat Stevens had great success towards the end of the 60s, and then someone else who's still performing. This was his debut song back in 1967. It's Matthew and Son.

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English singer Mark Winter there with his version of Venus in Blue Jeans, which was a big hit for him over in the UK. A cover, of course, of the Jimmy Clanton original, which was a big hit for Jimmy in the States. Personally, and I've said this before on 60 Sounds from the Valley, I think Mark Winter's version was better. Nilsson, Harry Nilsson. Yes, don't normally think of him as a 60s artist, but in 1969, he had some success with this particular track. I guess the Lord must be in New York City. Do you remember it? You will when you hear it.

the distinctive voice of Harry Nilsson on that one. Yes, I guess it makes me love being New York City. Nancy Sinatra. Of course, you always think of these boots are made for walking when you think of Nancy Sinatra. But she also had a big hit here in 1967 with this one, Lightning's Girl, a song written for her by Lee Hazlewood.

Mark's running up to the end of the show. Unbelievable. Unfortunately, no Susie Q again this week. She's still in a really bad way. Talking to Jimmy yesterday and he bumped into her and she's not good at all. So sorry to hear that. Sorry you're still not back with us, Susie. Hopefully it will be within the next few weeks. Never mind, I will leave you some music, as I always say, to keep you going into the evening. Next up on 60 Sounds from the Valley here on 88.5 is the band that came out of London. Had one hit, produced and sound by Pete Townshend of The Who. They called themselves Thunderclap Newman. The song was Something in the Air.

it was their one and only hit, surprisingly, but what a big one it really was. The Thunderclap Newman. Right, just to remind you, we've only got 11 days left to go to our website, 885fm.com.au, and make either a donation to our Make-A-Wish appeal, or even better, buy a raffle ticket and see if you can win yourself a barbecue. And yes, it's a barbecue, great price, $499 worth of Ziggy Elite single burner barbecue. And see whether you can see what you can do. Why not? And off we go. Let's two more tracks we got. This one I've been meaning to play for a few weeks. Got time to get it in today. It's Maddie McQuaig, Australian Betty

Okay, just got time for one more track, so stay tuned and make sure you stay tuned into the evening. We are on air 24/7, don't forget, and playing some great music, set you up with some great music for this evening. Right, hope you've enjoyed the last 2 hours. I've always enjoyed being here. So, going to leave you tonight with Dion and The Wanderer. And as normal, make sure you stay tuned, but more than anything, make sure you stay safe. And come and pop by at Bunnings Ellenbrook tomorrow and have a sausage sizzle with us.

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0: 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It's our Sausage Sizzle. 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

0: serious charges tonight after they broadcast their crimes for the world to see. Kelly Haywood, they carried out a bomb robbery on Perth's most expensive retail strip and then bragged about it online.
1: Well, the Gucci store here in Perth was the target, but they obviously wanted to get some

0: him. Sometimes you gotta step back to see the bigger picture. I pray in your next life you reign as the only victor. It's not you. Find the truth, just find the truth.
1: It's as fair dinkum as it gets. It's all Aussie. 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

we've journeyed so far now. 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
1: Aw, you shouldn't have.

0: 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Oliver McNerney here, inviting you to join me every Saturday afternoon at 3 o'clock with Anything Goes. I will be playing some of the all-time great singers of the 20th century, including those wonderful songs on the unforgettable stage and Hollywood musicals. 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So make it a date and don't be late. 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